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It's all an illusion, it's probably the shrooms I'm on, cause I think I started hallucinating. Cause I just thought I heard J Electronica and I do just new shit, and all I could do was follow the music and end up with Paula Abdul at Lollapalooza, filling water balloons with nail polish remover. Just to pop him and wallow in fumes, I feel him tight, I gotta get looser. After I finish polishing off this bottle of booze, I got a solution. Concentrated like orange juice, so I'm not as deluded, cause all this delusion got me seeing shit. Excuse moi, but that hoochie did pass. Juicier ass, wouldn't make him my main squeeze, but juicier ass, it belongs in a juicer. It's mouth watering too, so I walked over to it like I'm Marshall. Wanna try to meet my standards? I'll introduce ya. Oh, I'm a massager this too, but I'm not a masseuse, but my attitude's rubbing off on the youth. Chronic abuser, and I don't mean you.

talking electronic computers. God, I'm gonna puke, I'm so gone off the hookah. I think I swallowed a loofah. I'm tore up, demolished a fucking stone like Oliver. Like I look Medusa in an eyeball, the seducer. The thoughts I produce her. Looney Tunes, the box of reusable latex gloves and the socks and the shoes that were placed next up.

listen and hunger's back. A fantastic juggle and act, and the way I flip my tongue on the track, it's like verbal acrobatics. But in fact, last time I tried to pull off a dramatic stunt is drastic. I fucking crashed my hovercraft after I strapped a duffel bag to my back and stuffed the massive punching bag in it, an elastic bungee strap, rubber plaster, a thumbtack, and a piece of plastic bubble wrap. Went spastic and fucking snapped, jumped and splashed in a puddle of battery acid, stumbled back, recovered, backflipped and landed on a gymnastic tumble mat. And from my last trick, lunge on back lats on a NASA shuttle flap, fucking snap the rudder in half, chuckle and laugh, utter my last rebuttal, and just ask him to come crash, and I grab my go-go gadget, inflatable, gigantic, humongous mattress,

shots of Jaeger, public intoxication, just fucking combobulation. 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Stop it, you fuckers are talking crazy, and stop interrupting, you're not even up in that conversation. Whether you're punching a clock or famous, underground pop or nameless, whatever your job is, I can't fuck with your occupation. You're thinking just cause you came in with scrubs and you brought the scalpel and sponge the oxygen tank and the suction and shot the brain surgeon stuck in the operating room once you done twice.

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His confirmation, I'm up for the long duration. I'm just looking for something to walk away with some pocket change and a little integrity. 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

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I've really been kicking a few things around, baby, and I want to share them with you right now. You know what I'm saying? Not later, but now. You understand me, baby? I want to talk to you because I want to change your whole way of thinking, baby. You know what I'm saying? Not for my benefit, baby, but for your benefit. You see what I'm saying, baby? Because this would allow you yourself, baby. You see what I'm saying? To become more with one with yourself. You see what I'm saying, baby? All I'm asking and proposing that you do is you just listen to me right now, baby. You see what I'm saying? I want to change your whole way of thinking, baby. You see? I want to rearrange your whole medulla oblongata, baby. You see what I'm saying? Can you deal with that right there, baby? You know what I'm saying? Now, I know it's a little extreme right now, baby, but quiet. You know what I'm saying? Listen, baby. Listen, you know what I'm saying? Listen to what I said, baby. You know what I'm saying? You know, listen to me, baby. Did you hear what I said, baby? I want to change your whole way of thinking, baby. You see what I'm saying? Did you hear me, baby? Listen, can you hear me, baby? You see what I'm saying? Because if you say what you heard, I'll kill you.

0: It is what it is, devil like ho, she's a whole different animal. Got the beast on leash to the net, and tea, she's a whole different animal. Body on the hit, to take a chum and all, but why you tryna glitch? Crash, crash, crash, crash. Whole different animal.
1: She a whole different animal, different animal, whole different animal.